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5: Yeah, I did, man. 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
3: You're not cold. 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
3: WGCI is kicking off the summer with a night that Chicago will never forget. May 29th at the House of Blues, it's Tone Capone Day. 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

0: GCI, who this is?
1: Hello?
0: Hello?
1: I'm trying to be called a pen, then I win the ticket.
0: Who I'm talking to, man?
1: You talking to Franny G, then I win the ticket.
0: Your name Pretty G?
1: No, Franny.
0: Franny G?
1: Yes.
0: I ain't trying to none of that, man. You tweak.
1: No, for real. My mom named me Franchine.
0: Man,
1: they call me Franny.
0: All right, watch out. No, I'm
1: just,
0: I'm messing with you, baby. Call number 10, all right? You got my Summer Walker tickets.
1: You go.
0: No, I ain't lying to you at all.
1: I ain't lying
0: to you, man. You going to the show next Friday, May 29th at the United Center. Still finally over tour. Show brought to you by Live Nation. Hey, let the city know what hooked you up. You know that?
1: You right.
0: You know that. She going to see Summer Walker. Hey, cuzzo, don't stop calling the phone. I got more tickets coming for you. Inside the 8 o'clock hour, you going to the We Them Ones comedy tour. Hit the line right now. 866-885-1075. 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GCI, let's get into this. She's

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Call number 8. We the ones. Comedy tour tickets. We commercial free right now inside this 8 o'clock hour. Let's get into this on GCI.

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2: Cheese. 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

0: 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Who this is?
1: This Asia.
0: This Asia?
1: Yeah.
0: Where you calling from, Asia?
1: From the south side of Chicago. Yeah. Hey, did I win? Stop playing. Hey,
0: I would give you the ticket.
1: Oh, look, did I win?
0: They said you ain't got no car to get to the show, man.
1: You I'm on my way now.
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Sexy Red, Key Glock, he wanna hang with a bat. 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

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Kalani is GCI.

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3: What up, it's your boy, the Dusty Legend, Leon Rogers.
0: And it's your boy, Zach Book.
3: And in case you missed the show today, we asked the question.
0: Have you ever got your significant other tatted on you?
3: Damn.
4: Yeah, I did, man. I put it on my chest, but I ended up naming my daughter after her anyway, so it's all good now.
3: Wait, yo. She had your daughter or another woman had your daughter and you named him after her?
4: No, another woman had my daughter, so I just named my daughter after my ex.
3: Oh. So how did the woman who had your child feel about that?
4: She don't know.
0: Oh, you wild.
3: Man, dirty.
0: You are wild.
3: Dirty.
0: So, you're lying.
4: I'm cold for that, ain't I, though?
3: No, you an ass.
0: No, you're not
3: for
0: cold
3: that,
0: for
3: dog.
0: That.
3: You're not cold. You're a jerk no. for that, man.
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3: WGCR is kicking off the summer with a night that Chicago will never forget. May 29th at the House of Blues, it's Tone Capone Day. Your boy was honored with a day.

0: freaky, freaky like no one has ever made you feel, yeah. 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
1: While they watching us win, another anthem upon the
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first Soldier Field on that R&B tour, him and Usher. Go get your tickets if you ain't already got them. And if it ain't sold out, you hear me? Cuz, oh, it's that time of the night for you. Boy, I'm up out of here. As always, keep some good energy within yourself. Keep some good energy around you. Keep a smile.

for tomorrow, this weekend, next week, next month, next year, all of the above. But the fact remains, life is one day at a time. So take your time, cuzzo, and everything gonna fall in line, man. I'll get up with you when I get up with you. Have a good day tomorrow. It's your boy Lil.

1075 WGCI, the Shy's number one for hip hop and R&B. 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
4: I like my beat down low, down low, down low, down low, down low, down low, down low. I like my top lit back, lit back, lit back, lit back, lit back, lit back. Hey, holla if you like your beat down low, down low, down low, down low, down low, down low. I like my top.

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0: Ever play with bass, it's breaking news. She got 50 pointers on her neck, protect this matching.

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3: Yeah, I did, man. 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
1: Wait, yo. She had your daughter, or another woman had your daughter, and you named him after her?
3: No, another woman had my daughter, so I just named my daughter after my ex.
1: Oh. So how did the woman who had your child feel about that?
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1: Man, you dirty.
2: You are wild. You
1: dirty.
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1: for that.
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1: nah,
2: for
1: you're
2: that.
1: You're not cold. You're a jerk
2: no.
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5: Yeah, I did, man. 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
3: Ain't this what they've been waiting for? You ready? I used to pray for times like this, to rhyme like this, so I had to grind like that, to shine like this, in a matter of time I spent on some locked up in the back of the paddy wagon, cuffs locked on wrist, see my dreams unfold, nightmares come true, it was time to marry the game, and I said, yeah, I do, if you want it, you gotta see it with a clear eye,

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5: Yeah, I did, man. 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
3: 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She had your daughter, or another woman had your daughter, and you named him after her?
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4: cold for that.
3: You're not cold. 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

0: like this. 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
1: Where you at?
0: At the house with it, watching Santa's.
1: Who you with?
0: On the couch with my favorite Santa. I was about to, but you convinced us. 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
1: 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She had your daughter, or another woman had your daughter, and you named him after her?
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1: You're not cold. 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
9: 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It's a 9-1-0 number, so you know it's that.

0: right now, like, what the hell is this, right? I guess you're about to see right now.
1: Wake up.

0: the hip hop and R&B. Yes, Thursday, aka Friday Eve, with the best damn morning show in Chicago. Myself, the Dusty Legend, Leon Rogers, Brother Zach Boog, what's happening?
1: What's happening? Good morning.
0: Got a lot going on today, man. Got some giveaways. We're probably going to be giving away some tickets to something somewhere, but the only way you can win is by listening. And also, your chance to win $1,000 is still going on 13 times today, right here on WGCI. But before we get into all that, let's have a little bit of prayer.
2: It's your boy Zach Boog, and it is time for the prayer of the day. And dear Lord, I come to you today on behalf of everybody who is 37 years old with a bad knee, a little belly, that still think they gonna make it to the league. Amen, Lord. Touch them, Lord. I'm talking about bless the ones who's about to go pro since 09. You know what I'm saying? The one, yeah, I was about to, yeah, but I just hurt my ankle. No, you didn't. You wasn't getting ready to go pro. Lord, cover the ones who still play Sunday rec league like it's game 7. They arguing with the ref. They doing too much. Okay? I could have been in the league if I didn't have quit. That was the 8th grade when you was good, sir. You are 45 now. Give it up, all right? I love that people still love the game, but let me tell you something. It's people who can't even dribble with their left hand talking about they was getting ready to go to the league. Shut up. Okay. This we ask in your mighty name.
0: Amen. Amen. Amen. Amen.
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1: All right, Zach, you're going to be excited about this, man. Chicago public beaches will officially open Friday for the summer season. Okay, lifeguards will be on duty daily from 11 a.m. to 7 p.m. Swimming is only allowed when lifeguards are present. They'll have a color-coded flag system at beach houses. Green means safe, yellow means caution, and red means swimming is strictly forbidden. Now, the beach grounds themselves are typically open for walking or relaxing from 6 a.m. to 11, and access to all 22 city beaches remain 100% free.
2: Okay, well, you can go. Just bring your coat.
1: Now they're gonna be on your ass about that parking. Yeah, you know they got them too. Little cameras and stuff. Now they got the automated parking service.
2: Yes.
1: So ain't no more cheating the system no more. They putting tickets on your ass now. You
2: absolutely.
1: Know?
2: They all want right. All their money.
1: Yeah. Now here we go, man. See you.
2: What happened?
1: Chicago O'Hare International Airport. They're not conducting on-site enhanced Ebola screening because the federal government is rerouting all affected commercial flights to Washington Dulles International Airport. While the CDC initially designated O'Hare as one of the 5 U.S. hubs to screen travelers arriving from African countries experiencing an outbreak, the Internal Department of Homeland Security and the Chicago Department of Public Health confirmed that the passengers are still being funneled to Dulles for centralized public health checks. Mm. So, I mean, you see, we was going to be one of the spots.
2: But we ain't no more.
1: They searching for Ebola elsewhere.
2: Go over that end. Don't come over here. Don't bring it over here looking for it over here.
1: Man, how many times we been in here, Ryan been sick, and then 3 days later?
2: He ain't got no Ebola. That man had a common cold. We all be messed up.
1: Hey man, coming up in Leon's locker room, man, the Chicago Sky dropped the home opener. We'll talk about it. It's GCI.

0: Leon Sports.
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2: Hey, man, these NBA playoffs, man, like, look, they've been, they haven't let us down so far. This has been a good season for the playoffs. Last night, Spurs versus Thunder, game two. Could the Thunder bounce back?
3: They did.
2: From their first, and they did. They win 122-113, coming back from that double overtime loss. Shea Gill iced the game with a mid-range jumper in the final minute. Shea Gill had 30 points to offset Stephon Castle's 25 points. Victor Wembanyama had 21 points, 17 rebounds, 6 assists, and 4 blocks. I mean, it's not the stellar, humongous game that he had game one, but you can't expect that every game. But still, that stat line is crazy.
3: Yeah, they made some good adjustments on them. They made some great adjustments on them. Like you said, they was going to rough them up. They roughed them up. They made adjustments. I think what really hurt them was when Harper wasn't able to come back in the game.
2: Yeah. And the Thunder bench played great, too. They others played great. They had a bunch of people in double figures instead of just two or three people.
3: Scoring 7.
2: You said it. You called it. But I still like the Spurs in 7, though.
3: Okay, I ain't mad at that.
2: I still like the Spurs in 7. Hey, man, the NAACP launched a national campaign called Out of Bounds, calling on elite black student athletes, recruits, fans, and alumni to boycott public universities in 8 southern states. Now, the civil rights organization initiated the protest following a U.S. Supreme Court ruling that weakened the Voting Rights Act, sparking a rapid redrawing of congressional maps that critics say erases black political representation. Mm-hmm. You know, we've been having that talk about them restructuring stuff so you get more votes here and more votes there. One of the reasons why Jasmine Crockett lost her seat because of the
3: restructuring.
2: Yeah. So the slogan is no representation, no recruitment, no revenue. And they ask for active athletes. Current student athletes are encouraged to use their transfer options to move away from these schools or use their platforms to demand university accountability. And the alternative is the NAACP is pushing families and players to aggressively consider and support historically black college and universities. Now, I like that idea, like leave the big schools and everybody go to a HBCU.
3: I'm not mad at that.
2: Yeah. Yeah, but if let's just say Noah's a athlete, how do you as a dad, because, you know, as a child, Noah might say, man, Duke, call me dad, I want to go to Duke.
3: But depends on how good he is. If he going to be a number one pick, boy, you're going to Duke. I'm being there with Duke on. I don't care. But then if he just, you know, he cool, you need to go to HBCU, be a superstar and have that experience.
2: But I mean, even if North Carolina was one of the states that's doing the, you know, yeah. When does the black take over from the athlete?
3: Yeah, I don't have to go to one of those schools. Uh-huh. You know what I'm saying? Because right now you can go to any of these top schools and go straight to the league. You know what I'm saying? Like the number one peak. Where did Peterson go? Kansas?
2: Yeah, he went to Kansas.
3: You can go Kansas. You can go somewhere else. You ain't got to go. You know,
2: I'm just laughing because I could really see you sitting there. So where is he projected to go in the draft?
3: You got to know. You ain't finna make that blind decision. Just say, oh, he's finna send them off. Yeah, he's gonna be a top 5 pick. Well,
2: you know, voting, we'll change it once we get to, we donate to a black candidate once we get this money. Hey, listen, man, the Dallas Wings beat the Chicago Sky in the Chicago Sky's home opener. They win 99-89. Dallas erased an 11-point first quarter deficit. Jessica Shepherd held it down, and Paige Buchers had 24 points. Cardozo tried to keep us in the game with 24 points, but it wasn't enough. And the Dallas Wings beat the Chicago Sky. The Chicago Sky fall to 3-2.
3: Mm. All right. Okay.
2: Yeah, man. All right, what's coming up in the Z-Spot, man?
3: All right, coming up in the Z-Spot, Chris Brown said, look, he ain't done. We'll get into it. That's coming. In the Z-Spot, don't move. It's GCI.
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10: Ring, ring, who the F is that? 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What's that?
11: Okay, okay, okay, okay,
10: 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Who the F is you? 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Who the F is you? I do.

0: 107.5 WGCI, the Shy's number one for hip-hop and R&B. Now it's time for the Z-Spot with my brother Zach Bull.
1: Yeah, man, let's get into this, man. Chris Brown, he got social media thinking that he's about to drop a deluxe album. So basically, he put up a post that said deluxe with an emoji in his Insta story.
0: Wait, so deluxe on top of the 27 y'all already gave?
1: Yes, deluxe.
0: 48 songs.
1: It's already deluxe. Right. You have already done it's as much as out. You can, Chris. Right. Don't give us no more songs.
0: Jeez.
1: Said he might have a deluxe album. So that's what we're thinking. It might be in the deluxe. And Team Breezy is like, oh, another drop. I don't know what you...
0: You know, that kind of explains why you don't really hear too much from Chris when he ain't touring. Because he constantly in the studio recording.
1: He probably recording before the tour after the tour. All these songs he got. It's ridiculous, man. Yeah. You ain't got to put all the songs out, Chris. Not every one you record. Jesus Christ. All right. Also, after squashing their beef and they did a song together, Future Show Love to Drake Online, he said, "Me and Iceman back by popular demand." And you know, that's a line in the song that they got ran to Atlanta, yeah, where Drake says, me and Hendrix back by popular demand.
0: Well, that's a money-making duo.
1: Yeah.
0: They create magic.
1: So, ran to Atlanta.
0: Magic when they're together.
1: You know what I want? I want What a Time to Be Alive, too. I want that. That was a rumor that was going to come out.
0: That was
1: and then
0: cold
1: they got
0: out,
1: into
0: yeah.
1: it. But What a Time to Be Alive, the
0: was
1: first
0: cold.
1: One was cold. That was one of my favorite albums. They did that. And then also, did you see where Clarissa Shield had been banned from MVP promotions events?
0: Yeah, Jake Paul banned her because she fired on Alicia Baumgartner.
1: Yes, she did. She did. And they put out a statement. They said, effective immediately, Clarissa Shields is banned from all MVP events until further notice. The promotion said, they said, there is a time and a place for fighter tension and banter, but to physically attack a fellow athlete while being a guest in private VIP area is unacceptable.
0: Zach, between me and you, I think this is all a play. This is all like a wrestling play to build up a fight between Clarissa Shields and Alicia Baumgartner at 147.
1: Oh.
0: Clarissa would have to come down
1: mm-hmm.
0: about 15 to 20 pounds, and Alicia Baumgartner would have to move up. They meet at 147, 150.
1: So you think this is all...
0: I think this is all...
1: Marketing. To make
0: K-fab,
1: a big fight.
0: Make a big fight.
1: I ain't mad.
0: This detention has been going back and forth because remember they had a little thing on the airplane where they got on the mm-hmm. airplane talking crazy to each other. So this little slap, okay, let's do the catch weight. Let's meet big fight.
1: Yep.
0: One of the biggest women fights in women history.
1: I ain't mad at that. I would love to see
0: I'd watch it.
1: Clarissa. Ooh-wee.
0: Clarissa and Baumgartner, that's a good fight. Now, like I said, I know Clarissa got the size on her. I don't know if Clarissa coming down, that's going to affect her, and Alicia going up, that's going to affect her, but it would be a good fight.
1: They
0: both can fight.
1: I would definitely watch that.
0: And they both from Michigan.
1: Mm-hmm.
0: So,
1: bragging.
0: Do it at Little Caesars Arena in Detroit.
1: There it is.
0: Pizza.
1: All right. 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

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Mariah the Scientist, Burning Blue, right here on 107.5 WGCI. 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

0: 107.5 WGCI, the Shy's number one for hip-hop and R&B. Love him or leave him is on the way. What are we talking about today, Zach?
1: Oh, man, going to his ex-funeral.
0: Sheesh.
1: Yeah, it's causing drama. Yeah, that's coming up at 7:20. Yes, lock sir. 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

0: 107.5 WGCI, the Shy's number one for hip-hop and R&B. Ladies and gentlemen, boys and girls, children of all ages, it's time for Love 'Em or Leave 'Em with the best damn morning show in Chicago. And you know it's going to be ratchet.
1: Leon, what happened?
0: It's Zachy Chan.
2: And what he got on?
0: And the Ralph Lauren.

0: Got a letter today that says, D. Leon and Zach, I told my man I was okay with him going to his ex-funeral as long as I could go with him. He agreed. Cool. But then he comes home and tells me her family asked him to speak at the funeral. And he already said yes before he even talked to me. And now my man is about to stand up and give a speech about a woman that he used to love while I sit in the pew looking crazy. And that's not even all of it. He about to be a pallbearer, too. He's been calling her mama every day, and he donated money toward the funeral without saying a word to me. Every single thing he decided to do on his own. No conversation, no consideration. At what point is he being a good person, and at what point is he just being disrespectful to me? What should I do?
1: Hit us up. 866-885-1075 is GCI.

0: pussy like your friend do.
1: GCI, who this? Where you checking in from?
2: Breaks from the south side.
1: All right, go ahead, baby. Speak on this situation.
2: The lady is dead and gone. She need to let it go. Be some more support. You sound just like a dead woman.
1: Mm, yeah.
2: Let it go.
1: All right, so you saying she just got to let it go, huh?
2: Yeah, go there and be a support. Cry with me. Have a little clinic for him. Need to be support.
3: She said to be support. She don't care nothing about all that crap.
2: She is just supporting. She dead and gone. She can't come back and get him.
1: Thanks for your call, tough guy. 866-885-1075. Continue to hit us up. It's GCI.

0: 107.5 WGCI, the Shy's number one for hip-hop and R&B. Smack dab in the middle of Love Him or Leave Him today, man. We got a little situation about somebody being jealous of dead folk.
1: Yeah, lady wrote in and said that her man's ex died, and her family asked him to speak at the funeral, and he gonna be a pallbearer, and she like, and he gave money on the funeral. She feels like that's a bit too much. She wants to know, what should she do?
0: 866-885-1075. Let's go to the phone lines. Who this?
2: Man, listen, I gotta say something.
3: Go ahead.
2: Man, listen, if that girl don't grow the f*** up, are you talking about you sitting there, you that insecure, you worried about somebody going to a funeral and helping somebody out that's dead? Man, listen, grow up. Grow the f*** up, okay? The man was allowing you to come to the funeral. That says a lot about his character. They could have been good friends. You never know what the situation is. You winding up with somebody that's dead? Be for real. Get our goofy ass out of here.
1: God, she just went off.
0: Thanks for your call, baby.
2: You're welcome.
0: Yeah, I think she might be reading a little bit too much into it. I mean, look, she dead and gone. He come say his final thoughts or whatever about it. Then you look at it this way, you ain't got to worry about it no more. Shouldn't be talking about it after this. After this, it's over. Like, what reason you got? She dead, she gone.
1: All right. When she be like, all right, I'm going to put a picture of her up in the bedroom.
0: Now that's when he being disrespectful.
1: I'm just saying, this is a bit much.
0: Okay. To go to the funeral?
1: Not to go to the funeral, to be a pallbearer and to speak is a bit much. Going to the funeral, perfectly fine. Even paying your respects, perfectly fine. But
0: pallbearer's too much.
1: Next thing you know, you serving food at the repast. You cutting cake. Huh?
0: Or helping cook.
1: Yeah. You done helped the funeral home. You done cut the grass.
0: I just look at it like this is the last time you're going to get to do all this. So it's over. Enjoy your day.
1: So on her birthday, be like, I'm finna go visit the grave. Well, then, that's cool too.
0: Go ahead. Okay. Bye. All
1: right.
0: Then she going to go visit another G, but his name going to be Greg.
1: No, I'm just saying.
0: So go ahead.
1: No, don't they go ahead now. You see, everybody keeps saying
0: you have
1: insecure.
0: The conversation. Hey, listen, I get it. She meant a lot to you, but okay, this is. After this, can we move forward?
1: You mind?
0: And
1: now.
0: If he say no, then you know what you got to do. You got to leave.
1: I think it's a lie.
0: If he ain't gonna never get over that, then you got to leave.
1: Yeah. Now I got to get her tatted. And then when he get a name tatted on,
0: bye.
1: What y'all gonna say then?
0: Bye.
1: Okay. All right.
0: Yeah. We hope we helped you, but if we didn't, we never do. Hey, what up?
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1: 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Right now it's 52 degrees. 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
1: Hey, man, coming up for Leon's goofy-ass person of the day. Celebrities don't owe you anything. They don't. We'll talk about it. It's GCI.

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3: All right, it's that time of the day that everybody loves. One person's gonna be absolutely pissed. It's Leon's Goofy Ass Person of the Day. Hey, listen, man. Celebrities don't owe you nothing. They are human beings. They are people. They are people too, as well. And at the end of the day, y'all gotta learn how to leave folks alone. There's a video going around of this lady. I guess she ran up on T.I. in the airport. And as you can see, T.I. is on the phone, literally trying to handle something, maybe dealing with his flight or whatever, but he looked like he's frantically trying to make stuff happen. And she like, hey, take this picture with me. And he was like, hey, nah, I'm, you know, trying to get this. So then she gets mad, walks away, and he all types of sorry SOBs, and she sits down and, you know, of course, goes on live, which everybody likes to do because they want the views. And she said, you a celebrity. You supposed to take pictures. No. You got to twist it. That person may be a celebrity, but they still a human being, and they still have things that they want to do and need it. And the entitlement of you to think that just because you come up and say, take this picture with me, they supposed to do it, is crazy. And it's also how you ask for stuff. It's happened to me several times. The people that say, hey, Leon, you mind? Zach, you mind if we take a picture with you? That sounds a whole lot different than saying, Zach, come on, take this picture with me.
4: I do.
3: Like, I'm your show pony, yeah. Though. Like, you still got to talk to me like I'm a human being. I'm not just some animal that you look at and be like, oh, we paid to see this, so he got to do this and got to do that. Yes, celebrities want to take pictures with their fans and show appreciation, but y'all also got to show appreciation for them as a human being and understand that maybe in that moment, that's not a good time to ask for a picture. Maybe when he's eating dinner with his kids, you done finished eating your dinner, you're on the way out. Yeah, man, go ahead, take this picture. Well, I'm with my family, dog. Can you respect that? If not, though, you'll figure it out one day. But for now, sit your goofy ass down.
1: Let's go.
2: It's Leon's Goofy Ass

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Yes, you, friend. 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Okay, set your phone down to do not disturb or go hands-free. Drop it and drive. It's not a game. From your friends at WGCI.

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1: Hey, man, Cardi B might be back outside.
0: Huh?
1: Yeah, I'll tell you about it in the Z Spot right after this song. Don't move.

0: 107.5 WGC out of Shives, number one for hip-hop and R&B. It's your boy, Zach Boog, and let's jump into it, man. Your Z-Spot Entertainment report. It looks like Cardi B says she is considering going back on the road for a second tour leg.
1: Wow.
0: After strong ticket sales the first round. Now, what you think about that? You know, the Lil Miss Drama Tour, you know, it wrapped up in April of 2026, and it grossed $70 million across 35 sold out date. So shout out to Cardi.
1: I think if anybody can do it, she can.
0: Definitely.
1: I think her fan base will come out and support her, you know, have a few little twists and something in it, you know. Because on this last tour, did she do songs mostly from the new album?
0: Yeah, and then you just go to hit the cities you missed.
1: You know what I'm saying?
0: The smallest markets and things.
1: Keep the same show and just go back.
0: Turn it up. So I ain't mad at you, Cardi. Get that paper.
1: That
0: all right. Also, Chris Brown has people thinking that he's dropping a deluxe album. He posted on his story, it said deluxe with an emoji. So now people are thinking that he's got the deluxe Brown album getting ready to come out. And I thought that it was already deluxed up enough. It had 27 songs.
1: Man, how much? So when you do a deluxe, do you re-put the whole album back out plus the
0: deluxe is? Usually it'd be three or four songs. But Chris Brown, I don't think he knows how to put out three
1: 35
0: songs.
1: 35 when it come back out.
0: I'm putting out every song I have ever recorded.
1: Made or thought about.
0: Yeah. Put it out.
1: So long car ride. You got an extra 8 songs to listen to.
0: Also, we're going to have, according to reports, Pooh Shiesty and 8 others' trial date is scheduled for July 6th. So we're going to hurry to see what's going
1: to
0: happen.
1: Some music coming out.
0: With Pooh Shiesty and the whole kidnapping a Gucci situation.
1: He got to worry about getting out. I put no music out.

That's the been sick. That's the been drip. 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FaceTime when I'm gone. She get me down from distance. And she love to climb on top. She love to walk off limp. Pimps up, down. 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
1: High of 60 degrees, tonight a low of 50. Right now, mostly cloudy skies at 51 degrees. It's GCI.
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1: Yes, sir, Chicago. We're going to be sounding off, man. What are we talking about today, Zach?
5: Man, do you trust your significant other to go on a girl's or a guy's trip? Simple as that. Do you trust them?
1: That's a good one. 866-885-1075. Hit us up. It's GCI.

0: 107.5 WGCI, the Shines, number one for hip-hop and R&B. Leon Rogers, Zach Book. Today, we are sounding off. We asked the question, Zach.
1: Yeah, we want to know, do you trust your significant other to go on a girl's or a guy's trip? Simple as that.
0: Yeah.
1: Do you trust them?
0: You know, do you think, Zach, or before we get into letting the people respond, do you think this is kind of like an age thing when it comes to that? Because I don't care now. I love it when my wife says she finna go out of town with a girl. Bye. Have a great time. You're going to Napa Valley? Bye. You going to Vegas? Bye. You go Turks and Caicos? Have a wonderful time.
1: I'm fine with it. I don't care.
0: I'll be happy.
1: I want you to go on a girl's trip so I can go on
0: a guy's trip. Yeah.
1: That's what I
0: But see, now when I want to go on a guy's trip, it's who you going with? And then, you know, because sometimes, I ain't going to lie, they might trust you, but they don't trust your homies that you're going with.
1: No, that's not right then. I'll let you go with your friends. She let me go with mine.
0: But what if her friends are not wild, reckless whores?
1: You don't know that, man.
0: That's true.
1: You don't know that.
0: Touche.
1: Yeah.
0: Touche. I can't say nothing. But me, I don't care. Go ahead. Yeah. Enjoy yourself.
1: Yeah.
0: And we want to know what y'all think, man. 866-885-1075. Hit us up. It's GCI.

0: going on?
1: What's up, fool?
0: Nothing. Hey, but I'm with you though, Leon. I tell my girl to go ahead, man. I don't care, man. Get out the house.
1: Yeah.
0: You know what I'm saying? She out the house. I could do me. You know?
1: I know.
0: I just gotta watch. Huh?
1: You just can't never just say, hey, man, my girl could go out and have a good time. You're going to come on the back end. Yeah, so I'm going to knock down everything I want to while she out of town.
0: Yeah, I mean, I'd rather do it while she out of town than when she in town. You know what I'm saying? I just got to watch out for the hidden teddy bear camera she be putting up, you know?
2: Bro, it is, brother.
1: Man, get off my phone.
2: Good toxic.
1: Bye, man. 866-885-1075. Continue to hit us up. It's GCI.

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0: Hey!
1: And now it's time for my guy.
0: Yeah!
1: My guy.

0: DJ.
1: Just to have you here to shine, Mac. Yeah. Let's go.
2: Come on, man. Welcome to the Mac Show, man.

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0: timing is wrong. 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
1: Smash.
0: It's useless, all this fighting, let's get past it now. 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
1: around. 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
0: It's glistening, ice cold like Michigan. 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

0: the boss, Rick Ross. I wanna give a big shout out to DJ Sean Mack, The Mack Show. Chi-Town, stand up.
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3: All right, it's that time of the day that everybody loves. One person's going to be absolutely pissed. It's Leon's goofy-ass person of the day. Hey, listen, man. Celebrities don't owe you nothing. They are human beings. They are people. They are people, too, as well. And at the end of the day, y'all got to learn how to leave folks alone. There's a video going around of this lady. I guess she ran up on T.I. in the airport. And as you can see, T.I. is on the phone, literally trying to handle something, maybe dealing with his flight or whatever, but he looked like he's frantically trying to make stuff happen. And she like, hey, take this picture with me. And he was like, hey, nah, I'm, you know, trying to get this. So then she gets mad, walks away, and he all types of sorry SOBs, and she sits down and, you know, of course, goes on live, which everybody likes to do because they want the views. And she said, you're a celebrity. You're supposed to take pictures. No. You got to twist it. That person may be a celebrity, but they're still a human being, and they still have things that they want to do and need it. And the entitlement of you to think that just because you come up and say, take this picture with me, they're supposed to do it is crazy. And it's also how you ask for stuff. It's happened to me several times. The people that say, hey, Leon, you mind? Zach, you mind if we take a picture with you? That sounds a whole lot different than saying, Zach, come on, take this picture with me.
4: I do.
3: Like I'm your show pony, yeah. Though. Like, you still got to talk to me like I'm a human being. I'm not just some animal that you look at and be like, oh, we paid to see this, so he got to do this and got to do that. Yes, celebrities want to take pictures with their fans and show appreciation. But y'all also got to show appreciation for them as a human being. And understand that maybe in that moment, that's not a good time to ask for a picture. Maybe when he's eating dinner with his kids. You done finished eating your dinner. You're on the way out. Yeah, man, go ahead, take this picture. Well, I'm with my family, dog. Respect that. If not, though, you'll figure it out one day. But for now, sit your goofy ass down.
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0: 107.5 WGCI, the Shy's number one for hip-hop and R&B. It's your boy, Zach Boog, and it's time for the prayer of the day. And dear Lord, I want you to heal all the friendships that were damaged by card games. I'm talking spades, Lord, Uno, Monopoly, even fantasy football. All the friendships that were damaged over a draw four, or somebody flipped the whole table on the Monopoly board after landing on Boardwalk with a hotel on it. All right, somebody reneged in spades and got slapped.
1: Come on
0: in
1: now,
0: the face.
1: Come on,
0: Lord, I ask that you heal those friendships and mend them, because it is not that serious. Nobody should be waking up at 3 a.m. in the morning still mad about a spades game that happened last Thanksgiving. All right, this we ask in your mighty, mighty name. Amen. Amen. Amen.

0: What's up? It's Angela Yee.
1: Let's go.
0: And you know my boy Tone Capone is throwing a big-ass party May 29th at the House of Blues.
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0: 107.5 WGCI, the Shy's number one for hip-hop and R&B. Leon Rodgers, Zach Book. We in the building. I know what other building we're going to be in, too, Zach.
1: Where we going to be?
0: May 29th, House of Blues, man.
1: Yes, I will be in there.
0: It's going down. Tone Capone Day. Doors open at 8. The party starts at 9. And we got DJs from across the city, like Charles Protege, DJ BG, my man I Be Happy, and, of course, the legendary Sean Mack, the headliner, the party stopper, as we celebrate my man Tone Capone. 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You gotta be 21.
1: It's gonna be a time.
0: And please enjoy Hennessy responsibly. I'm pretty sure Boog is gonna enjoy.
1: I'm gonna enjoy everything responsibly.
0: Libations.
1: I'm gonna enjoy everything responsibly, but I'm gonna have a good time though.
0: Oh yeah, have a good time, man. And we want you to come have a good time with us. Lucky caller right now, number 10-866-885-1075. You gonna get a pair of tickets to come to the Tone Capone celebration and be in the building.
1: Let's get it.
0: And don't be outside like the people who didn't buy their tickets. It's GCI.

0: 107.5 WGCI, the Shy's number one for hip-hop and R&B. And now it's that time of the day that we love, where we talk about what we learned today. I learned that Zach don't care if she died in your arms, or he died in your arms or whatever. Don't you go to that man's funeral.
1: I did not say that. I did not say that. I don't mind you going to an ex-funeral.
0: You go to that man.
1: You can go.
0: Next thing you know, you're going to come here, you're going to want his name tattooed on you. Now we got to not be together.
1: I said speaking and being a pallbearer is a bit much, in my opinion. You can go pay your respects. Yeah, next thing you know, you serving the meatballs at the repast. And I got a problem with that.
0: Why meatballs?
1: You got a fishnet, hairnet on.
0: Scooping mac and cheese.
1: Nah.
0: Oh, Miss Johnson, so good to see you.
1: Yes.
0: Yes, he was a good man.
1: Mm-hmm. Go.
0: Meanwhile, you sitting there.
1: Like, dad. You that hurt? How about I die, too? I want to see you. I'm going to die, too. And you better act just like this.
0: No, matter of fact, I'm going to die. I want you to go get with somebody else and make him sit through what I had to sit through.
1: That's crazy.
0: Hey, man, it's GCI.
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1: All right, today we're looking at a high of about 60 degrees. Tonight, a low of 50. Right now, it's 55 degrees. It's GCI.
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0: That's number one for hip hop and R&B. It's your boy, the Dustin Legend, Leon Rogers, Zach Boog. That's going to do it for us today, man. Hey, listen, make sure you keep listening up throughout the day for your chance to win $1,000.
1: Yes, we got that chance to win. You know, you can pay some bills, man. Maybe go on vacation, get some gas, whatever that $1,000 do for you.
0: Yes, sir, man. Great night tonight, man. Got to show some love to the West Side, man. I'm going to be out there at TNJJ's Eatery, man, doing a little comedy tonight with my girl, Real Cole. It's going to be a good time, man. So pull up, man, if you want to hear some jokes, man. And shout out to my man, Uncle Hank. A.K.A. D. Brown, man. He's celebrating his birthday today, too, man. So, hey, man, Chicago, we doing Chicago things, man. For Zach Boog, my man Ryan Bree, and myself, we'll see y'all tomorrow morning, 6 a.m. to 10 a.m. It's Friday tomorrow. It's GCI.

0: As a person, as a professional. It just depends on what you want to go to school for. You know what I mean?
1: Okay.
0: But I just remember crying tears of joy and the loans I had to pay back.
1: Oh, well, we're still going.
0: Yeah.
1: Now, Jazz, who do you want to shine a light on?
2: I want to shine a light on my husband, Director Michael Montez from Mount Vernon Office of Emergency Management, for all of the hard work that he's doing throughout the city and all of our amazing first responders.
1: Okay. How long y'all been together?
2: 10 years.
1: Okay. And what do you do?
2: In law enforcement as well.
1: All right. I love it. So we ain't messing with y'all. What's his name?
2: Michael Montez from Mount Vernon Office of Emergency Management.
1: All right. Thank you. All right. And the full title. We proud of our man, ain't we?
2: Yeah. Shout out to my mayor, Sean Patterson Howard.
1: All right. Thank you.
2: Thank you, Angela Yee.
1: Well, that was Shine a Light, 800-292-5150. And when we come back, we got your Yeetie. This Kevin Hart roast, let me tell you, the backlash from that.
0: Man.
1: But one person who I love is Chelsea Handler, and I always say that. And we'll tell you what she had to say in the midst of all of the backlash from the roast and how she really felt about Shane Gillis and Tony Hinchcliffe. It's way up.
3: The rumors, the shade. Let's break it down.
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3: Angela spilling the Yeetie next.
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12: Hey, what up? Your boy Tonga Paul here. That's right. Afternoons 2 to 6. I have my girl Amy for 1-800-CHIRK-WRECK here, and you have something called Wreck Responders. What's that?
13: Yeah, we've got all our great experts throughout the firm because, you know, it's not just me, Tone. 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

Mystic with Mariah. 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
2: Chicago.
3: Traffic.
4: Overall, still some pretty good-looking roads for our mid-morning. The inbound Ryan, your only tight spot, is 33rd to Roosevelt, 16 minutes, 95th and 57, no delays at all. The inbound Ford, also good, but outbound, you'll see a backup, 130th to Dalton. That's into construction. And northbound and southbound drive, wide open. I'm Bonnie Green, and that's your latest total traffic.
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0: What's up? 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I'm here with BDOT.
5: Yep.
0: And we're talking about, I hosted a gala last night for the Urban Resource Institute. 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

0: 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I got news.
1: This is the news that relates to you. These stories are flying under the radar.
2: It's way up at Angela Yee. It's me and B-Dot.
3: Good job, B-Dot.
4: Yo.
2: And let's talk about this slush fund that Donald Trump is setting up, a nearly $1.8 billion fund to compensate the quote-unquote victims of weaponization and lawfare. In other words, the rioters at the Capitol on January 6, 2021. Mm-hmm. Now, two former Capitol police officers, Harry Dunn and Metropolitan Police Department officer Daniel Hodges, have filed a lawsuit, and they're saying that Trump intends to use this bankroll to pay people who organized and participated in the riot. Mm. B-Dot, even you have to say this is crazy.
4: Yeah, it's crazy.
2: Like, they committed a crime, so they've already got their pardons, and now you want to give them reparations?
4: Yeah, it's crazy.
2: Shoot. He didn't say it. Now, here is, like we said, Harry Dunn, police officer Harry Dunn, who was a Capitol police officer at the time, speaking out about the lawsuit.
5: This is what this administration is all about. It's about rewarding bad players. Last year, when Donald Trump was inaugurated, he forgave the insurrectionists. And just yesterday, they just announced that they are going to reward them for their efforts on January 6th. And, you know, like I said, it's unclear who the actual payments are going to. But I think this also shows an incentive to the people who committed violence in Donald Trump's name.
4: That's crazy, though, man.
2: Can you imagine? Like, for him, he's just rewarding the people that he feels like will go to bat for him.
4: Right.
2: Literally. And shout out to Lindsay Davis for doing this interview as well on ABC News Live Prime.
4: You get a check.
2: All right. Speaking of getting checks, Jeff Bezos is saying that he believes that the people who are in the bottom 50% of income should pay zero taxes, and here's what he had to say about that.
6: About, you know, making the tax system more progressive. How about we start by having the nurse in Queens not pay taxes? Why is a nurse in Queens who makes $75,000 a year paying more than $1,000 a month in taxes? Do you know what that all adds up to? The bottom half of income earners in this country pay only 3% of the taxes. We can find 3%.
4: Bezos must have a shorty out in Queens, man.
2: What's I was going to say, you could also be a nurse in Queens.
4: I'm a journalist in Queens.
2: All right. And another thing that he had to say, though, because you know what people get on him for is not paying taxes. Mm. He's a billionaire and the Amazon executive chairman. And we know Amazon gets a whole lot of tax breaks. Well, he says that he's paying literally billions in taxes. Here's what he said.
6: I pay billions of dollars in taxes. If people want me to pay more billions,
7: right,
6: then let's have that debate. But don't pretend that that's going to solve the problem. You could double the taxes I pay, and it's not going to help that teacher in Queens. I promise you.
4: It's kind of got a point. Shout out to Queens.
2: You know, or maybe they could pay the difference in that 3%.
4: Yeah.
2: I don't know. But that is your Under the Radar. We do have the Way Up Mix for you at the top of the hour. Plus, Suave out of Atlanta is going to be joining us. His project, The Prelude, came out the week before Drake's albums came out. It's Way Up.
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13: 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Your boy was honored with a

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2: Traffic.
3: Right now, dealing with a crash on the tri-state northbound at the Stevenson left lane, currently blocked. Kennedy heading in 26 minutes out at 32. Eisenhower's 33 in, slows around Harlem to Oak Park. It's just 30 out. Stevenson's quiet. Dan Ryan, no complaints. Inbound at 14 out of 12. I'm Deb Snyder, and that's your latest total traffic.
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2: 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Stuff pertaining to music business a lot of times is Cole. J. Cole, like, we talk, and he's always been there for me, like, when things get out of control for me.
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11: Traffic.
12: Kennedy coming in 25 minutes from O'Hare. The outbound trip's 33. It is a little heavy out to Augusta and Lawrence to Sayre. No big issues on the Ike or on the Stevenson. Dan Ryan heading in at 14 minutes. Minor congestion around Cermak and the outbound trip's 13. It looks good and clear in the express lanes. I'm Deb Snyder, and that's your latest total traffic.
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0: What's up? 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

WGCI is kicking off the summer with a night that Chicago will never forget. May 29th at the House of Blues, it's Tone Capone Day. Your boy was honored with a day.

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2: 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I really, really like listening to old school music. It makes me feel good. 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Like, you have to hear the way that they sing this song. They're like, you have to listen, Gma, to the song. And look, and can I buy it? And can I get it? So it's definitely some Taylor Swift happening around me going on. And she's super cool. I also really appreciate the way that she writes music and plays music and everything. So she's dope. I like ASAP Rocky. I like ASAP Ferg too. So yeah, there's a lot of things I'm into.
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1: Here's the last word on Way Up with Angela Yee.
3: What's up? It's Way Up with Angela Yee. I'm here. B-Dot's here.
4: Yeah.
5: Good job, B-Dot.
3: And B-Dot, it is almost Memorial Day weekend.
4: It is, ain't it?
3: Yes, it is. What are you going to be doing?
4: I don't know. I think it might be a washout here in New York City. I'm not sure.
3: Well, I'm going to Yellow Springs, Ohio. Shout out to my guy, Donnell Rawlings.
4: Yeah.
3: It is Donnell Land weekend.
4: Nice. What, how do you celebrate Donnell Land?
3: So he has a lot of like family-friendly activities. Mm. First of all, this year, for the first time ever, he has his son involved because a lot of people bring their kids. Mm-hmm. And so there's a lot of kid activities, kid fun things to do. And so they have their whole own like adventures they're going to be embarking on. But part of it deals with financial literacy. And shout out to Gail Perry Mason from Detroit, who is going to be helping Austin lead that charge. And anybody's welcome to come, guys. So just know you can look up Donnell Land and you can get tickets to whatever you want to do. We have a kickball game.
4: Okay.
3: That is the game where actually I'm the head of one team, the Streets, and he is the Creeks, and we always whoop their ass.
4: Hey.
3: Donnell pulled something in the first inning last time, so he had to sit out. But yes, it's a comedy show.
4: Okay.
3: So that's going to be fun as well. That's our night out.
4: I feel like Mr. Chappelle might make an appearance.
3: You know, he lives in Yellow Springs. You never know.
4: If he's in the neighborhood.
3: If he's around, if he happens to be there.
4: Right.
3: It's going to be a good time, though. And so also thank you to Suave for joining us. He came in here wearing his good button up, like a job interview. And yeah, definitely had a good time with him. He's a great artist and open to talking about anything.
4: Make sure you get his name right, guys.
3: Yeah, Suave. All right, and this is your show, so you have the last word.
4: Yeah.
6: Hey, Angela, my name is Byron. I just want to say hats off to all the ladies that overcame domestic violence, because some never do. I know somebody that she's in her 70s, and she's still being controlled by somebody that's dead from domestic violence. She went through it so much, she don't even believe it happened no more. Like I said, hats off to all the ladies that go through it and come overcome it.
1: Angela Yee is way up.
7: All the way up.
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13: Traffic.
14: Heavy traffic. I-70 inbound Ashland to Morgan. Outbound Independence to Des Plaines Avenue. From Old Post Office to Wolf, 26 minutes. Slow traffic. Stevenson outbound Damon to Cicero Avenue. Bishop Ward outbound 130th to 159th with road work. 8094 westbound from I-65 to Kennedy Avenue. I'm Tom Beck, and that's your latest total traffic.
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Okay, this is for the driver. Yes, you. Weren't you just complaining about the road needing work? Well, let's help the crews working on the potholes and keep them safe by avoiding distractions, following the signs, and slowing down when you drive through a work zone. Respect the zone. It's not a game.

0: It's 1075 WGCI, the Shy's number one for hip hop and R&B. What up, friend? It's Kiki. Big Kiki, not the little one. Yeah, I'm in here holding it down today for my brother Tom Capone. It's nice in here. It's nice in Tom Capone's seat. I got all kind of tickets for you, baby. We're going to, of course, hook you up with tickets to go to Tom Capone Day happening at the House of Blues on May 29th. So if you want to be in the building, I'll hook you up with some tickets to see Jacquees and kick it with the WGCI family as we celebrate my big brother's day in the city. That's coming up. Also got tickets to go to Six Flags and tickets to the We Them Ones comedy tour. So a lot of things to get to in the show today. But of course, I want to kick it off by hooking you up with some money. So here's the keyword to get that $1,000. Good luck, friend.
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5: 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It's your boy Tom Capone, along with my friend Amy from 1-800-TRUCK-WRECK. Now, there is a thing Amy likes to say all the time. Do not take the quick money. Can you explain, Amy?
6: Oh, my gosh. It's so obvious. Don't take easy, quick money, Tone. I know you would like some money, wouldn't you?
5: Oh, yeah.
6: I do, too. You know, I like cash. And I'm all about getting people the money, but you can't take the quick money. You can't take that $500 or $2,500 or even $5,000 that some trucking company offers you early on to tempt you. I know you've got bills. Gas prices are crazy. Rent's crazy. You got to hang in there. You got to let 1-800-

Big. 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Just

0: It's 1075 WGCI, the Shy's number one for hip hop and R&B. It is Kiki locked in with you today. Big Kiki, not the little one, holding it down for my bro Tone Capone. His son is graduating today. So shout out to Lil Tone Jr. and shout out to all of the graduates, the class of 2026. You can hit my phone lines and shout out your graduate. But you know, I got to come in here and get you right with some tea, child. Let's hop inside my That's Crazy Entertainment report because Rick Ross is not letting up on Drake. Now, I still don't know why Rick Ross is really mad at Drake. It's given that it might be over a girl or something, but take a listen to what he had to say in his recent interview.
1: Did you put Drake at your level?
2: No. If Drake was what he thought, what you think he was or what he thought he was, he would have been able to clear all this up, address it, and been moved on.
1: Did you listen to Iceman?
2: I listened to some of it. What'd my engineer think, right? It was horrendous.
0: Now, calling that album horrendous is crazy. I feel like you hating a little bit, Ross. Now, I talked about it on my podcast and said that the album was just okay, and I'm still looking for the hits. Y'all told me I was a big back wildebeest and everything else in the comment section, but we could keep arguing about it. Anyway, Rick Ross is going to keep continuing to hate on Drake, and also K. Michelle is never going to end her beef with Tamar Braxton. She went on Club Shay Shay, and when asked if she would do a versus battle, she said this.
3: Oh, I think I should do a versus.
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3: Probably the Muppet.
0: Okay, Michelle, leave that lady alone. Okay, Tamar Braxton has been through enough, child, but I want to know who you think gonna win a versus. Hit me up on the iHeartRadio Talkback mic, and up next, we'll get you some tickets to Tone Capone Day. Let's do it next on WGCI.
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0: boy is so excited to be celebrated in my city by my city. 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
0: Hey, Chicago, what up? It's Zach Boog, man, and it's wild to think that the first phone call happened over 150 years ago. Like, imagine answering the phone back then, like, hello? 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But real talk, think about the moments that started with a phone call. I know you remember being on three-way with your friends. 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Or if you're a basketball fan, calling that one friend like, hey, man, we hitting the game tonight. I'm gonna pick you up at 7. Or even leaving that voicemail on your home line for the times you're not there and people call. 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So today, don't just text. 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
14: Traffic.
15: Kennedy's sitting at 50 minutes in both directions. Outbound Ike 55, Stevenson out 45. Your heavy Damon to Pulaski, Central to 1st. 20 minutes both directions for the Dan Ryan. Outbound side slows around 63rd off and on to 79th. And your 10 minutes in the outbound express lanes to Marquette. I'm Deb Snyder, and that's your latest total traffic.
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Whether they're walking, on a scooter, or biking, be alert and stop for pedestrians. Okay, it is not a game. 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

for Tone Capone, and I'm trying to put somebody in the building to kick it with us at Tone Capone Day. Yeah, my big bro got his own day in the city, and we're celebrating May 29th at the House of Blues. Jacquees will be performing.

0: These prayed on my downfall. These prayed on my downfall. On R10, I stood tall.
1: You did.
0: Show these disloyal how to boil. Go get a thermometer for the pot. I need to cook right. Let's keep that water 400 degrees Fahrenheit. You ever been inside a federal courtroom? You ever went to trial and fought for your life? Being broke did something to my spirit. Asked to plug me. They act like they couldn't hear me. Look at me not driving German engineering. You don't want your baby mama. Keep the from near me, Kilroy. Remember when I used to use your L's to hit the road, hit the O and make them big boy sales move? Remember when you had them green things mailed with vacuum seals, trying not to have them green things smell? Feds was on me. What you know about related through money? I don't know nothing. I just used to see them walk to the Coney. My body count go from Persian to Cody. Any further questions, you could take that up with the lawyer. My Finkel J money, Brightmo low pride.

School, I sold a half bow. How you think I won best dress with no support? And had them paid lawyers coming in and out of court. Hey, Wando, ATO, ain't it a blessing? We made it out Kentucky after all that happened. After the pre-trials, after the status, after them impact statements, after the castle. Hey, JR, ain't it a blessing? We made it out of Lansing after all that happened. After Michigan State, after Hubbard, when our mans told on us, them bands they took from us. Joy Road, with the

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1: 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And coming up in like two songs, I want to get you some more tickets. Yeah, a pair of tickets to the We Them Ones comedy tour. You want to laugh? Let's do it up next. It's WGCI.

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0: I'm getting you through it, friend. Okay, every moment is a step closer to Friday. Hold on, I got you. It's 107.5 WGCI. This show is number one for hip-hop and R&B. It is Kiki riding with you in for Tone Capone today. And let's make sure we are in each other's business on Instagram, okay? 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You can find me at On Air Kiki. 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But I want to put you in the building to get a good laugh at the We Them Ones comedy tour. I got a pair of tickets. It's happening at the Wintrust Arena on Saturday, May 30th with Mike Epps, DC Young Fly, Carlos Miller, Chico Bean, Tony Robbins, Jess Niche, and more. 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It's Kiki on WGCI. 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
4: WGCI is kicking off the summer with a night that Chicago will never forget. May 29th at the House of Blues, it's Tone Capone Day. Your boy was honored with a day in

0: Chicago traffic.
1: Jammed inbound on the Ike approaching 390 with an accident. Got another block in the left lane before North Avenue. Over an hour and a half from the Jane Addams into downtown. Outbound back to the Jane Addams at an hour. Outbound on the Stevenson to the Tri-State at 47 minutes. Getting a little better after First Ave. And the outbound Dan Ryan is a half hour to 95th. I'm Kevin Henry. That's your latest total traffic.
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0: putting you in the building at the We The Ones Comedy Tour. 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
1: Hey, am I calling number 10?
0: You are calling number 10. You got my tickets. You will be in the building.
1: Oh, my gosh. I love that.
0: I love that for you, friend. Who are you going to take with you?
1: I'm going to take my man.
0: Okay, yes. Take it, babe, down to the comedy show. Well, let the city know what station just put y'all in there.
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It's Kiki on WGCI.

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2: Spread them cheese, let me see that. 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That thing till your throat gets sore. 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High freak with the word in the hand.

We are 8 days away from our big party at the House of Blues with Jacquees. It's Tone Capone Day. If you don't have your tickets, what you waiting on? 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Put it on Afterpay. Man, forget it. 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

a throwback from my man Omarion. Shout out to Fetty Wap, too. I don't know what he did in jail, but it's looking real love after lockup, child. It's WGCI.

0: 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Yeah, the What More Can I Say podcast with myself, Tom Capone, and Zach Boog. You can listen every Sunday at 4 o'clock. But we talked about this on a recent episode. What is your favorite broke meal? I want to know. The answers on the pod were quite hilarious, but I want to know. 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

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It's from your friends at WGCI.

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1: East side.
0: Okay, I need to know how the east side coming. What's your favorite struggle meal?
1: Some chicken ramen noodles with some shrimp.
0: See, now that ain't broke, friend. 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
1: It's broke because the shrimp I bought them like 2 weeks ago and they sitting in the back of the freezer. 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
0: You serving it up like the restaurant. 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

kicking off another hour of commercial-free music. It's Kiki in for Tone Capone today. And coming up in like three songs, I'll hook you up with some more tickets. Yeah, if you want to go to Six Flags, I got a family four-pack. I'll tell you more up next on WGCI. If you want it.

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1: Right there. Where you going? Where you going?

I am not going to hold you. No, I want to hook you up with a 4-pack of tickets right now to go to Six Flags Great America. You could try their new ride. It's called the Wrath of Rockshasha. Baby, that sounds like you're going to need to hold on to your lace front. But if you want to get these tickets, hit my phone lines right now. 866-885-1075. Be caller number 10. It's Kiki on WGN.

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Yes, you. When you see flashing lights on the roadside, change lanes and slow down. Let's keep emergency responders, road crews, and other drivers safe. Move over. It's the law, and it is not a game. 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
1: I really love that for us. 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
0: Okay, thank you, Chi-Chi. I appreciate it. Thank you so much.
1: No, thank you for being tapped in, friend. 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

0: 107.5 WGCI, the Shy's number one for hip-hop and R&B. What up, friend? It's Kiki. Big Kiki, not the little one. Yep, I'm riding with you today. Surprise, surprise. I'm in here for my bro, Tone Capone. He's out celebrating his son's graduation today, so congrats to Lil Tone Capone and all of the 2026 graduates. Of course, you can always show your graduates some love on our iHeartRadio app. Use the talkback mic. It's the red microphone, but it's that time, friend. I'm getting up out of here. I'm going to head over to the Shade Room and go talk some stuff over there on live. So make sure you hit me up on Instagram at On Air Kiki. That's K-E-K-E. But before I go, let me remind you of this. Next Friday, 8 days away, we going up for Tone Capone Day with one of the biggest parties in WGCI history. I don't want you to miss it, okay? 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It's sponsored by Hennessy. Jacquees will be performing. Sean Mack, DJ Protege, DJ VG, they'll all be mixing. I'll be hosting with Zach Boogs, so we gonna have a time, okay? If you ain't gotta put it on Afterpay, don't act brand new. We got options anyway. Get them tickets, friend. And I'll talk to you this weekend, Saturday, 1 o'clock. You already know it's Kiki on WGCI.
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Okay, let's get it going, man. Your boy Hot Rod. Yes, I'm in the building, taking over the night shift, sitting in for my little bro, little cuz, till midnight. And you know what me, when I get on the radio, I'm going to play a game with you. I'm going to give out a lot of tickets. And of course, I'm going to play a lot of music for y'all to rock out to as you make your way around the city. So with that being said, let's get it going right now. Chris Brown, Obvious, is GCI.

0: So I might as well play this for y'all, man. Gucci Waste, stay right here on 107.5 WGCI. The Shy's number one for hip-hop and R&B. Your boy, High Rod, we locked in till midnight. All right, sitting in for Lil' Cuz. Make sure y'all follow me on social media at My Name Is Hot Rod. And that's Is with an I-Z. I got a lot of tickets to get y'all. I'm just starting the weekend off early for you right now. All right, so with that being said, let me go ahead and tell you what I got for you this show, man. We the Ones Comedy Tour tickets, Summer Walker tickets, Six Flags tickets, and of course, I got those cash keywords coming up for y'all 11 minutes after each hour. So with that being said, let me go ahead and get to one of those cash keywords. Take this cash keyword over to WGCI.com, submit it in. You got a chance at $1,000. Here you go. 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

0: What's up, though? What you want? 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You got a man. They got to do with me. Come outside right quick.
1: DJ on the beat.

Hey, it's nighttime. We get a little freaky. Trey Songz, Dive In right here on GCI. Your boy Hot Rod taking over the night shift all the way till midnight, sitting there for Lil Cuz. And like I told y'all, man, a lot of tickets to give out tonight and also a lot of money to give out tonight. All right, but speaking of money, Amy Witherite is giving out a lot of money Memorial Day weekend. So I got those details coming up. Make sure I keep a lot. Right now, Leon Thomas, Chris Brown, Mutt is GCI. She's a

Okay, I'm talking to the driver. Yes, you, friend. Makeup, food, that text message all can wait. Okay, set your phone down to do not disturb or go hands-free. Drop it and drive. It's not a game. From your friends at WGCI.

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All right, so make sure y'all listen out for those cash keywords. If you missed it, I got one more coming up for you in the 7 o'clock and 8 o'clock hour. 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All right, also, follow us on social media at WGCI and myself at My Name Is Hot Rod. That's Is with I-Z. All right, I told y'all about some money that's happening this weekend. A lot of money, because we're going to be giving out $500 to everybody to qualify, but that grand prize winner going to get $5,000 courtesy of Amy Weatherwright.

0: also Chris Brown, Tim's, G Herbo, and so much more. 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
6: WGCI is kicking off the summer with a night that Chicago will never forget. May 29th at the House of Blues, it's Tone Capone Day. Your boy was honored with a day.

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2: 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That thing till your throat gets sore. Bend it on down, put your face on the floor. That till your legs can't stand. High freak with the word in a hand.